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Eishi ea. Asto dita a San Juan Chapter Quarterly Regular Meeting September 15 Ashlao yosh katlo a ji estrand go all members be present hitat ni lasto Navajo Code Talker descendant September 19 gona eya Gallup East Conference Suite nes nada don't na kidja Eya matli meeting at enhit and nila. 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Contact person Levi V. Hill 970-403-9721. 104th annual Atha Nezatino Anaha Southern Ute Fair. A the V. Hill family, Dots and Youth, Ajaya honoring veterans and fallen warriors, memorial run and walk. The Mo Yajgunet, September 12th, has had a Dots Nigo, Benego Hadat Oset, so the Goetat Il Jeto, the Dale Tratigito, Aru in the Sun Youth Park, Aru Ajik Eya Hot Ata Ale. 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Arwin, that the first 200 people to attend will receive a handheld flag. Bring a lawn chair. Arwin, that games in the park, fire department, police department, art show. Gathering and mingling the dance. Eya hot adagish aro a kadish with their sinking donation for laundry basket for Shipra Women's Shelter Aro Neighborhood House non perishable food item flour, sugar canned soup, spam canned meat, chicken tuna mac and cheese canned rovialu. 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
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Aru in the Veterans of Foreign War, Eya Asto, Atsisago Sad, Eliago Bakasha Jago, Eya S.A. Desne, Competition, Anahapik, Eya Hota, Eskinahika, Nahachinatan, Linigi, Ajata, Atrahagi, E Nare, October 31st, Benada, Benaitis Kiddo, Eya 505-947-5179. Dan Hisnila Sto. D. Eya Big S. Lagi Stot Aj Eya. 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IGA in Window Rock. Ah, the AYA, September 10th, state line, do Arizona Dreamers, and the NEDO, it's a beat, do it, sneeze, eh? Ah, doing the ascendant, no lagi, ishladin, no ego, AYA, ajik, et the jigita, no speed, or dan his nila. Aron da initial is Congo, September 11, a state line dot the net boys nada di net or say be the do atadje. 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The mo yajkone, September 12, state line dot lightning rock, 8 to 1 a.m. nana sto a ya. 50 nost ego otsendas o lagi stod ahonanat e deje yin spi to leh. 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Benatje e ya kuik en as lagi in hilchen a to leh. Canadian 960 100.1 FM streaming online worldwide.

0: Hey guys, it's your buddy Tommy Harwood from Kansas, Arizona. I'm right here at High Country on San Juan Boulevard here in Farmington. 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I do appreciate you. 505-609-4172. Give me a shout.
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6: Nagano na dan juno ben nahadoch ahe shapan sin case and ayak alan has jaidla. 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
9: Four Corner Federated Republican Woman RJAD meet and greet yestahos ati bin tanso na kitata koyos kaso Gateway Museum Patio DARJA has statewide isne ado in the local Republican candidate DCARJ meet 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
5: 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Mining supervisor, but lato na anesto GDA yaha Navajo mine RJA da inish ako di RJA na anishi yubitong ye di RJA yaha nina anish in lago RJA di responsible for developing and implementing mine plan and design that are economically viable and meet all environment and regulatory requirement dan kisne the essential duty AU develop plan schedule design with drag line drill bass great control, low haul, truck shovel, assign other short-term, monitor plan, evaluate, develop, comprehend, and assist with training, monitor, and development intern. The RJA bachelor degree. Now, hello, mining engineer, a related discipline. I do in the na kinache, RJA agunet na anish, I do in the haabin na anishigi, RJA spehelsen dan kitne. I do in the D state surface foreman certification. Now, hello, I do in the licensed professional engineer preferred. The RJA you demonstrate ability to develop mine plan, schedule design, and evaluate. The RJA Microsoft Behon Sino Ado in the DRG Ayego na Anish DAYAHA Ajibin Yent Iltos DAYAHA www.nevenergy.com cover letter resume to professional reference Ado in the supporting document proof of Navajo Nation membership Ado in the D closing date October 30, 2026 qualify applicant only Dan Kitnila
6: A1 Auto Recyclers got good driver has a negi, cheddar bears at that art and a crabby hood on pay and old Nicky Han Trago. Anakin Nido that Ingo Tut Hadon on the stay, yes, ye the Disney number anache. I guess car and Nel would do that he need any he had on Nila. Nagadina shuts at the door, you and the red cheddar seats in the Hindahas, a legi, rebuilt engines. Cheddarbena Gijida transmissions, auto transfer case, the Slinigi, that Nahin Sneego. 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A1 Auto Recyclers, Hakoda Nila.

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1: That's us, Beja. She gave home a sonoliki. Michel Chenanch, Atole. Na din Satnahakone, a drums of fall, the snego ea. The moyage connect these are. Ayan, that's at that. Don't let say be the jet, he's changer. 41 Road, 5568, quite a totka game, McGee Park, Coliseum, Betho. That's at that to go she, aya, had that offset, dolly. That's at that the door, I thought the jet a rusty rattle dal jishiki. Now, kid a dot say be the jet aya and neggy. Ernie Zahn, Hilishani Hussendo. Arena director, Niniki Aval, you and Tilly, Otto Southern Drum Group, Iggy Smokestack, Northern Drum Group, Ma Post 30. Head Gore, Dayton Smith, Otto Head Man, Malkin Duncan, Otto in the Head Lady, Cheyenne Warito. I'll save the date for Drums of Fall next year, September 25th, 2027. Dan hitni last door. Yoske White Shell Annual Gore Dance. Iki 8 the Moyajkone, September 19th. Then also Kirtland Youth Association, KYA. 9 Road 6500. Aja 7 to 11. Don't know how Koshiko. Kirtland J. Ramondo Jim, Shiaja Ajin Hilishani Hussein Dole, Otto Head Gore Dancer Robert Smith, Head Singer Urban So, Arena Director Melton Yazi, inviting Gore Dancers, Singers Royalty, Do Benade, Gibi Gidas Tide, Not Jato, Nihipen Chigi, K.I. KYA concession will be open than Yitnela. Aru in Tabintanso Celebration Gore Dance, September 20, Southern Company Power Arena. Tigray Hills Road. Nido Athens, Satanshada Atoha, Achamata Zuma Creek, Utah. Jakenneth Joe Sr. and Hilishani Husando. Gore singer Aya Urban So, Otto Head Gore Dancer Aya Herman Farley. Gigate Gado Dal Jishigit and Otto Ostrad Otto in the Aya Gate Gado Dal Jishigi Aya Hanal Jish Hastrad Hilchon Don Latus Edge Aya Alto. 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That's Ospeja show, a benachin, a con. Nishilchanana, a casa, Hermosa furniture, and not lay she a benagogi. 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Could a ya old kiss of Bahanegi, a ya doba car, that shy, a day, what a what end he had, a bedonido, banda, your snee, a stop.

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Fun, don't run and walk at a less 7 a.m. go. As a preparation, cedar making, igido corn husk, preparation, history sharing. A sheet art at a lay store. As a sheep and the hodia is el neto aro. 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Historical site Akwaegi Eya south of Anif Chapter Shata Achikotan Hilnila D Eya Hina Aze Eshi Eya Ato Nihil The Yinki Benelni Ashi Alto D. Dishi Haid September 26-27 Bethwa Aida D. 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I thought, ah, when I'm not, Ashla Nost Egg, Ashla Dean Nost Egg, or send that no laggy ajik, ea, it the jigin hail sauce dole. The more yajgone, ea, September 12th, State Line, though Lightning Rock, nada di net, say beat it, though athadija. Fifty paid admission, free T-shirt. Danila Vlkanik Echiko.
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Tejiki, Ajik e yate no spito, hot ashi at his nail, don't nail sosto. Aje Shilan, shle at the dini. 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At ida ea, beswa ato a, yushi adental de aita, napal ntahas nilto ado. Kahol jij sto at e ya betasni sto KDN 960 100.1 FM streaming online worldwide.

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1: Nothing of Ashla Nahatazat Asahit or Nadia Baharan Haat Edon Habiol was a Hunzade. A tehis nail the Shuchuda, he nail Edan Nilan Re Aaron's hot Katim Hazando. Benashek is only Lenigiban his Tahojon. Eda old Kat Anna had the Zibik and Habasin Dahuil Ahigi, Benian Hadi Nathan his Nilo. HP Omnibook 16-inch touchscreen laptop. Bishla Chin, Zik Kissed Anat Ahigi, Nanan Rebe Daiki Sidot, Frigidaire Top Load Washer and Electric Dryer Dahis, Ahigi Satnado. Living room, Gunneta, Ashley Evansley sofa and love seat. I get the hustahe, I hear that on dash, I thought not don't net. No credit, no problem, then his ne errand, say Ishja, quiet with high east main, a teeny bumpers hazard. Need you not on the run on nebe, hojondo let it not just all let. 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

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What's on yo el tal? Is she August 23rd and west of Red Mesa School, Janila alto. Is she sato half blue healer at end of the chat yo bahwind eningi Janila alto on Living Word Outreach Center Road a quaggy. She a Katie Eya da Dailsa Aro in da Eya Bebehos and Echip Ebi Sa Aro began a slow Isla Janila Ashonda Shandol Tatin Kitten Nila 505-686-8633 505-801-3333 Eya Shabish Behane Janila Lost keys, Ben Tin 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
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She a yard stop, but aunt Dinna, ah, got the in Sagota, babies, what deal in the store. 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kilta han net or is she deja arjo Day ya surely. Aro in the Friday go a yashanai ben a zine stanton is not a don't not kid a jet. Aro in the web joe not kid a doth need don't deed the jet is a tilliage. Sylvester is she aro. Nichil chanaha auto web to you the down. Kyle a lay not die trate sky you on it was the don't lay nast aid a jet sheik in the aslago. 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
1: Yat and kitchen nilo nrenda ajosh fazado danek azadan sabanane kadanila 5 times the points ball frenzy multiplier ik absahot ahibanashi edis pistan ne navajo gaming rewards club members promotional kiosks which endina se swipe it listen ne edit khna shnenz no the modo kitchen da anse zade ependon rece pide ach ne northern edge ben yan khan da khatane dol kaije nana ne red ach she northern edge do flowing water all roads lead to navajo giveaway this nigga. Now so since it's been out, now the great announce on the commemorative t-shirt. 500 same day points in Lago. Cause caught that also said that the highest caught now kids out that the Doda Indo this announce on the Benia. It out that turquoise member and Kaho is at out that the Dodo day. It announce on the other stage at Danila. Gambling problem 1-800-GAMBLER.

0: America isn't defined by borders. 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For 100 years, Route 66 has led people to one destination, the New Mexico State Fair at the historic Expo New Mexico in Albuquerque, an 11-day celebration where cultures come together, where every taste is a tradition, and where every smile belongs. 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
3: 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Holland, we have much, much more. Benny Ichishi chainsaw, and then get a holland. I don't read Bishi Kondat, Eda. 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Plus appliances, Aro cave, and I yehiki, Edo Aja, Nikhe holland. 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
1: 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Anikin Nido that Ingo Totra don't understand, yes, ye do this dinner anache. I guess car and Nail would not should that he need any care at Nila. 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
1: A stoke with clip me a arjadini kayata, a holo adon naltloshi, ado in the AD arj, nikaya pacar, behech a hadol, nikaya halo, teach it not, not John Deere, 5 series, baby, ojihige, I seen ntrago 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
3: Yeah. Hey, hey, hey, hey, hey, hey, hey, hey, hey, hey, hey, hey, hey, hey, hey, hey, hey, hey, hey, hey, hey, hey, hey, hey, hey, hey, hey, hey, hey, hey, hey, hey, hey, hey, hey, hey, hey, hey, hey, hey, hey, hey, hey, hey, hey, hey, hey, hey, hey, hey, hey, hey, hey, hey, hey, hey, hey, hey, hey, hey, hey, hey, hey, hey, hey, hey, hey, hey, hey, hey, hey, hey, hey, hey, hey, hey, hey, hey, hey, hey, 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

like a wop, baby, that's what I like.